95.5. It's the Drive at 5 with Crispin in the mix. I'm your host, Joe Port, here to avoid the rain a bit and make your drive home filled with dance tunes. So without further ado, let's get back to Crispin in the mix here on the Drive at 5 on Dance 89.5.

The Drive at 5 in the mix with Crispin, just coming out of the Gnome remix of Steve Angelo's KNAS and heading into BRN and Sophia Gayoso's Believe Me here on The Drive at 5 with Crispin in the mix.

You're listening to The Drive at 5 with Crispin in the mix. And while we are getting close to the spooky month, we've had a not-so-fun scary happening as recently, and by that I mean about 3 hours ago, Washington had a 4.2 magnitude earthquake, which, while not the big one we're waiting for, is still pretty scary. So I hope everyone is safe and nothing was too badly damaged. The reports are saying low chance of intense aftershocks, so that's good, but be prepared just in case. Now back to the tunes here on The Drive at 5 with Crispin in the mix.

Dance 89.5. We're about halfway through the drive at 5 here on Dance 89.5, which means I'm going to be biased and it's time for a gaming update. While yes, Minecraft Dungeons 2 has come out today, I've been more interested in Antivirus Survivors 2003 Professional. Yes, that is the full title. It is a mouthful, but the game does look cool. A Vampire Survivors, if it were themed on 2000s Windows screensavers and pop-ups, which is someone slightly addicted to roguelikes, I find a bit more interesting. Either way, we've got the perfect tunes for either occasion here on the Drive at 5 with Crispin in the mix here on Dance 89.5, Seattle's Party Radio.

the Drive at 5 with Crispin in the mix, who recently performed at our 55th anniversary party, which was super fun. 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

0: 5 here on Dance 89.5 with Crispin in the mix. We're just heading out of our final song now for today, the Abo remix of Omri's Nothing Wrong. I've been your host, Owen Port, and I hope you've all enjoyed. Now, while I head back home, probably to play more video games, I'll admit, you don't have to worry about a thing, because we've got Harmony's Delay taking over and giving you all the new tunes to enjoy, so make sure to stay tuned. Till next week, then we'll finally be in the spooky month here on the Drive at 5 with Crispin in the mix here on Seattle's Party Radio, Dance 89.5. 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
5: 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We're bringing massive club anthems straight to your speakers, keeping that weekend energy going strong into the early hours. Forget last call. 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

Evenings with Harmony, it's Dance 89.5. Hope that your Tuesday is off to a great start. I got some new music coming up from Artie and Laidback Luke, plus another

on the next New Music Showdown. Our three-time champion, Cascade, Vianna Grace, Stay for Love, gonna take on DJ Ghost's son, Ghost Jr. The song is called Two Phones. 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Wake up.

New music from Artie and Laidback Luke on Dance 89.5. I'm Harmony hanging out with you on this Tuesday evening, and we've just announced our 55th anniversary open house. It's a free event right here at the station. You can sign up, RSVP at Dance 89.5.

from Paul Oakenfold and Toolot with Masquerade on Dance 89.5. I hope that your Tuesday is going well. We are just about to close out September, and the weather feels like that, right? Spooky season is coming. I'll take a look at your weekend weather update. I know it's only Tuesday, but we got to look. Coming up in about 6 minutes. Hang on.

0: Dance 89.5. Now today definitely felt like autumn, but the rest of the week, looking pretty great as we kick off spooky season officially with October 1st coming at you Thursday. Supposed to be sunny skies, partly cloudy, highs in the mid 60s throughout the rest of the week. We're even getting towards 70 degrees next week. Not bad at all to kick off October. Back to the music with Jiggets in less than a minute. Hang on.
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Kansas 895. Now, Dom Dalla just performed in Australia with the queen herself, Kylie Minogue. In fact, she performed a remix of one of her most iconic songs in a stadium and shouted him out. I just love all of the Australians, especially when they work together. And doing the new music right now from one of my favorite Brazilians, it's Pablo Vittar with Body Type.

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How y'all feeling tonight? 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But you see, baby, it's a little hot in here. 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

Now I know there's quite a few of you who don't quite get it yet, but I want to see each and every one of you in the pool with me tonight.

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Celebration. That one from Tamora. A selector pick on Dance 89.5. And this is very cool. I didn't realize this when I downloaded that track, but Tamora is actually a electronic music super group just formed last year featuring Tom Rollins of the Chemical Brothers and singer-songwriter Aurora, who has come through Seattle a few times. So they've come together for a super group. I'm here for it. It's a selector pick. I got more to come this hour. It's Dance 89.5. Thanks for being here.

0: the Adult Party Radio. It's the Evenings of Harmony. I got details about how you can join us for our 55th anniversary open house. Yeah, we did the nightclub thing. Now we're hosting a day party where you can come to the studios. I'll give you all the details about how you can RSVP for this free event. A little over 3 minutes, back to it in less than one with Peggy Go. Hang on.
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All right, so October 17th, we are opening the studio doors and inviting you in for our 55th anniversary open house. 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

music from Prana with Smoke Signal. That is the side project of Tritonal. Of course, the duo was just here in Seattle this past Friday. Getting in two tunes from another artist who was just here and coming back in January. Zena Jirachi, which, by the way, her favorite Pokemon is Jirachi. Get it?

Tia Jirachi with iPod Touch on Dance 89.5. And I gave you a little tidbit there right as the song started, so I got to fill out the rest of that little fact. So, Tia Jirachi got her artist name by combining her first name, Nina, with her favorite Pokemon's name, Jirachi. There we go. A creative fusion of both. It's great because it's like a really good screen name. And I think the best artist names are really good screen names, a la Dead Mouse. It's Dance 89.5 with Porter.

Seattle's Party Radio, Dance 89.5. Madonna, of course, cleaning up this past weekend at the MTV VMAs. And weirdly, I've seen some, like, conspiracy theories on my music side of the internet of people wondering if maybe that was the last MTV VMAs we'll ever have. Because, of course, Madonna performed at the very first VMAs. It would kind of only be right she closed out the last one ever.

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1: New music from Clooney and Paraspo, Dance 89.5. They've both had a very big 2026, closing it out with another big collaboration. Love to see that for them. All right, getting back to the music with Mia Takarabe. I've also still got one more selector pick, bringing back one of my favorites from DJ Heartstring. That's all coming up before 8 p.m. Hang on.
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evening with Harmony here on Dance 89.5. Getting ready to wrap things up. Going to make way for Trent Vaughn and Nico to come in and take over for New School Old School. Then 11 p.m., all the K-pop you could want in 1 hour with K+. So keep it locked right here for the rest of your Tuesday night. It's Axe.

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1: Congratulations! You made it to Tuesday. And as a reward, the next 3 hours will be Trent Vaughn and Nico and you. Yeah!

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4: 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We're bringing massive club anthems straight to your speakers, keeping that weekend energy going strong into the early hours. Forget last call. 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

0: I'm not really going to talk over it at all. I'm going to kind of be quiet now, because I can hear it. It's the orb and little fluffy clouds right here at your Dance 89 Top.
1: What were the skies like when you were young?
2: They went on forever. We lived in Arizona, and the skies always had little fluffy clouds in them, and they were long and clear, and there were lots of stars at night. And when it would rain, it would all turn. They were beautiful, the most beautiful skies. That's what

playing music and stuff, and I'm just looking at the back of his head, so texts are welcome. And,

Trent Bond bringing some Boney M there. And I can hear some JT on the way. This one's a bootleg from Bass Cowboy. We like to call this one Rock Your Richard.

Chobani Greek yogurt, and I sent Trent out to get my favorite one, which had always been called tropical fruit. But no, it's not called that anymore. It's now called mango passion fruit. And once he got used to the name of that, they changed the packaging to be a totally different color. I am talking over Blondie, because I feel that strongly about it. So you can text me and let me know if that drives you crazy too. In the meantime,

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your girl Nico over here, as always. That was the Jacksons. Can you feel it? Which a lot of people really recognize that as, you know, their first exposure to it was the Tamperer with their little rendition.

Nico here with Trent Vaughn. Heaven must be missing an angel because he's down here DJing. Right? Right? Yeah, he didn't get it. But I know you guys got it. Coming up right now is Loliata Holloway.

Well, what did you guys think about that one? Not a bad 3 hours, I gotta say that. I didn't pick the music. So you want to hear it again, you know what to do. On desktop or laptop, you can go to Dance89.5 and look for that on demand. Everything's available for a full 2 weeks. If you'd rather have it on the go, you can grab that free app for your Apple or Android device, load that thing, and make sure to favorite New School Old School so we'll pop up right on top every time.

0: time. Thank you so much for joining us. We appreciate you coming back week over week. And hopefully it will be next week as well. And on that note, we're going to go have some yogurt.
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K+. Too Loud, Ray and Me, requested by Chris. And before that, Army Request, Hooligan, BTS. I'm Dakota Fox, and tonight is our second and final night of all your requests. 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

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BTS, Rami, TXT, Siori, Mamamoo, ONF, Juhani, Jackson Wang, V, and now Jin, requested by Katsuki. Don't Say You Love Me. 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

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And now Team Taehyung Canada wants to hear J-Hope V and Zara Larsson, Brand New Day. 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
1: 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Now another ace request. This member just won the spot representing South Korea in Eurovision Asia. Jin Hee, Forever Young, K+.
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0: Bonus One Ho request from Bear Mom on K Plus. 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Thank you to all those who sent us in requests for this wonderful music. You made these shows so special. Now our last song is a request from Taekook Radio for Scenery V. But first, request from TK Supporter for cover of Lost Stars, Jungkook.
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I only smoke when I pray. 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

19, Drew Bailey checking in on your commute this morning. Northbound 405 S-curves, we have a, looks like it's a collision in the right lane as you approach Sunset right now. We're already up about over 30 minutes right now. Get yourself into Bellevue. You're leaving Renton right now. About 10 minutes longer than usual at this moment right now. We're also seeing things back up on 167 there in Kent as you approach 405. Northbound in the Seattle from Front Away. Not too bad, actually. 42 minutes right now. It's actually pretty good. If you're coming down for the north end right now, not too bad. There is a collision as you approach Northgate. Really right there at that force merge. Not causing a big issue right now. So about 30 minutes right now if you're leaving Linwood into...

Salisbury Radio, Dance 89.5, Drew Bailey on a Wednesday. Coming up, Remix at 46. Bunt is taking on infamous record from the Temper Trap. Get ready for that. That's on the way. Plus, three mic in it today. We're going to have both Soul and Lion in the house after 7. We are Dance 89.5 Mornings.

got to wear your coat. But we got some sunshine this afternoon. This weekend looking also pretty good. Highs around 70 hovering and dry. Not good. I mean, really good. Not good if you like the rain. How about that? All right. We are Seattle's Party Radio. Dance 89.5.

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4: 6:36, Jim Bailey checking in on your commute right now, northbound 405. You're a little behind schedule this morning, due to, a collision right there at Sunset. It's about 42 minutes right now. Get yourself out of Renton to Bellevue. Saying a 28 minute delay. It's not true. It's about a 20 minute delay over usual. So give yourself an extra 20 minutes if you're running your way through that corridor right now. If you're northbound 167, also you're seeing some slowing as you approach 405. Still about 30 minutes right now, all the way from Auburn to get yourself into Renton. Northbound I-5 right now, Federal Way to Seattle, 44 minutes right there, not too bad. And if you're coming down from north, then having around 50 minutes right now from Everett, either to Bellevue or Seattle, about 33 to either Bellevue or Seattle from Linwood. As we get right back to it, we are Seattle's Party Radio, Dance 89.5.

Sales Party Radio, Dance 89.5, Drew Bailey on a Wednesday, coming up after 7. It's all about that new music showdown. We got our three-time champion, Cascade, Brianna Grace, gonna take on DJ Ghost's son, known as Ghost Jr. Get ready for that, 7:10. Also, minutes away from today's remix at 46, Bunt is gonna take on that classic track from the Temper Trap. That's on the way very soon from Dance 89.5 Mornings.

0: Remix at 46 on Dance 89.5.
1: Today, German electronic producer Bunt taking on the iconic 2008 anthem Sweet Disposition by the Australian band The Temper Trap. The original track was a massive breakout hit for The Temper Trap, becoming a quintessential late 2000 anthem known for its soaring vocals and shimmering guitar riffs. Known for their signature stutter house production style, Bunt flipped the classic into What If You Fly, pairing those famous anthemic vocals with his energetic bouncing bass lines and infectious rhythm. Here is Bunt and The Temper Trap with If You Fly, Sweet Disposition on The Remix at 46.
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4: 6:53, Drew Bailey checking in on your commute right now. Northbound 405, you've been a mess for a while right now. Earlier collision right there around Sunset jammed things up early, and you were behind. About 44 minutes right now to get yourself into Bellevue from Renton right now. That is a huge delay over what's normal. About 15 minutes extra or more right now. So give yourself that extra time. Northbound 167, you're jamming up as you approach the 405, due to the back. Still under 30 minutes right now, but still a little delayed there for you as well. Northbound I-5, Federway into Seattle. We've jumped up to about 55 minutes right now. Not sure what's causing that. We're just seeing lots of brake lights right now as you really hit that south end of Boeing Field right now. Must be something going on towards downtown Seattle as we're seeing a lot of red there. Not sure what exactly is going on there. I'm not seeing any kind of reports at the moment, but just so you know, it's causing a little extra delay there. Coming down from Northern right now, we are still just hovering under an hour right now. You are wide open to the interchange there in Linwood. But if you're on your way into Bellevue or Seattle from the interchange, the 405 I-5 interchange, expect about 40-minute commute right now for each way. As we get right back to it, we are Dance 89.5 Mornings.

0: Dance 89.5, Drew Bailey on a Wednesday, on the way very soon. All about that remix at 46. So DJ Ghost is a old school, long time, mixing DJ. You know, as you get old, you have children, and sometimes those children will do what you did for a living. So DJ Ghost's son, his name is Ghost Jr., is going to take on our 3-time champion from Cascade and Brianna Grace. New Music Showdown on the way in 9 minutes.
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706 Drew Bailey checking in on your commute on this Wednesday morning. Northbound 405, you've been kind of a mess this morning due to a collision right there around Sunset. Still jammed up pretty well. 41 minutes right now for your commute right now. You're behind by 10 or 15 minutes over usual. We're starting to see that backup extend before 167 on northbound 405. If you're ready for that, also seeing lots of red on the map as you approach things from 167 from Auburn into Orenton right now. We are looking at a commute time of about 33 minutes right now. Your delay increased by like 5 minutes there, so you're just slowing down quite a bit there. Northbound I-5 right now, 50 minutes for your long commute into downtown Seattle. Coming down from the north end right now, about an hour if you're leaving Everett to either Bellevue or Seattle. Wide open to the interchange, and of course southbound 405, you're going to hit the brakes pretty quickly, and you're going to be in it until about Woodinville, then you're wide open. 44 minutes right now from Linwood on your way into downtown Seattle. We're looking at a commute time of also 44 minutes, although your backup is all about, actually more like 48. Your backup is all right there in the Northgate corridor. As we get right back to the music, we are Dance 89.5 Mornings.

0: Cellfire Radio Dance 89.5. Drew Bailey on a Wednesday. We're three minded. Who should I introduce first? So eeny, meeny, miny, moe, catch a tiger, you are. Let's do you first. Good morning, Lions!
1: Good morning.
0: How are you?
1: Pretty good. How are you?
0: I'm good. Welcome into a Wednesday. You're not alone.
1: Yeah.
0: are you getting ready?
2: Yes, I'm getting ready.
0: Are you getting ready? Is that you getting ready? All right, we play her music, please. And let's say good morning. I haven't said hello to you yet.
2: Okay, say hello. Say hello.
0: Let's say hello to Saul.
2: Oh, hello, everybody. It is so nice to be here today.
1: Welcome in.
0: How are you?
2: I am good. I'm good.
0: Okay, welcome in.
2: Thank you. Good,
0: everybody. I'm glad we're all good. We're all here. We're all welcome.
2: We're all welcome.
0: Let's get to the new music showdown.
2: Welcome, Drew.
0: Hi, good morning. Welcome. Yes. Ask me how I'm doing.
2: How are you doing, Drew?
0: Oh, I'm doing good.
2: Oh,
0: thanks
2: so glad
0: for asking. All right. I am good. What are you talking about? Am I good?
1: Yeah.
2: Drew's good.
1: Yeah.
2: What are you?
0: Wait, is it because I was like, I need 30 seconds, not 45. I go, how much time do I have? He goes, 30. I look at the clock, I was like, it was 45.
1: 30, clearly. 45, same thing.
0: It's not the same thing. Okay, I'm doing good.
2: They are incredible.
0: I'm doing
2: similar.
0: Good.
2: Whatever.
0: I'm doing
2: okay.
0: Good. Okay. Dude, it's radio. 15 seconds.
2: That's a good point.
0: Is a very long time
2: in
0: radio.
2: You're the radio guy.
0: All right. Especially when I'm like trying to sign everybody into everything at the same time and looking for all the stuff. No, it's okay.
2: Everybody in and it's just me.
0: Just because I want to be clear that 30 and 45 are different numbers doesn't mean I'm not doing good.
1: Yeah.
0: All right. Okay. Does it? Okay. Let's get to
2: And now there's the next bit. Okay.
0: Now
2: let's keep
0: get
2: going.
0: Yeah. Go.
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2: to grave.
0: All right, our three-time champion coming from Cascade and Brianna Grace. Brianna Grace, of course, was here on Friday. Their latest song is called Stay for Love. New Music Showdown champion on Seattle's Party Radio, Dance 89.5.

0: Drag Race Cascade, Stay for Love. Three-time champion right here on the New Music Showdown on Dance 89.5 Mornings. Are we ready for some nepotism?
1: Yeah! Sure.
0: Which I'm not against in the world of art because, you know, do what you can. Like, I think you have a lot of families that don't, you know, cherish the arts. Am I right? You're looking at me like, I'm not gonna look at you. But it's true, right?
1: So
0: some parents want you to become doctors or lawyers and want you to do this.
1: Yeah. Yeah.
0: Some people want to become artists. So, a lot of people growing up in those families are, they don't get to do music or art the way people that have family members or parents that do art. Am I right?
1: Yes.
0: Okay. Yes. All right.
1: Don't look at my face. Don't do it.
0: And I think that's the case here. I think one thing like in the industry, in the Hollywood industry, if you are the nepotism where you get put in as like some kind of like leader or executive, that's one thing. But like art, you really have to be actually talented to be liked. Am I right?
1: Yeah, I'd say so.
0: Okay, all right. Trying to dig myself out of this hole here. Ghost Junior. His dad, it was a long time and still is a long time DJ and producer. He is now a producer. His song is called Two Phones. New Music Showdown Challenger.

0: Party Radio, Dance 89.5. That's your challenger right there from Ghost Junior, song called Two Phones on the new Music Showdown. All right, there you go. Those are two songs in the showdown on this Wednesday morning. It's time to vote. I vote by calling or texting myself, Lion, and let's be clear, you're really just texting Soul.
1: Yep.
0: 206-252-8989. Let her know which of the two you like the best. Song number one, Cascade Beyond.

0: Right, let her know which of the two you like the best. Song number one, Cascade, Brianna Gray, Stay for Love, or your challenger there, the son of DJ Ghost. It's Ghost Jr., song called Two Phones. You can call. We are recording those phone calls for possible. Right, you had to set up her mic to record, by the way.
1: Oh, I did.
0: You already, you guys are so good. Wednesday's the best. It really is my favorite morning. It's so easy. All right, call or text, and we're going to record those calls, and we may even play them on the radio. Again, song one, our three-time champion, Cascade, Brianna Grace, Stay for Love, or your challenger. It's called Two Phones. It's by Ghost Jr. Get your vote on for the New Music Showdown.

7:26, Sir Bailey checking in on your commute right now. We are looking at long travel times right now. We're moving through the 405 corridor. 42 minutes right now. Get yourself out of Renton into Bellevue. Also seeing lots of braking as you approach 167. That backup is really extending onto the Valley Freeway. From Auburn into Renton, about 32 minutes right now. Coming down from the north end right now, we are well over an hour right now, leaving either to Bellevue or Seattle. About 5 extra minutes to get yourself into Seattle versus Bellevue from Linwood. It's about 54 minutes right now into downtown Seattle. 50 minutes right now from Linwood into Bellevue. So we get right back to it. 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

0: Dale's Party Radio, Dance 89.5, Drew Bailey, Lion and Soul, and of course, the News of Showdown in the Showdown today. Three-time champion Cascade and Brianna Grace, Stay for Love versus the son of DJ Ghost. He's a junior. He is Ghost Junior. Song is called Two Phones, and of course, keep the votes coming into a 6252-8989. Let us know. Song one, Cascade, Brianna Grace, or Junior, the second, Ghost the second, Ghost Junior, Two Phones. And let's go to text line
1: All right.
0: You kick us off, Soul.
1: All right. Robert says, good morning. Perhaps the third time is the charm. I'm sold on Stay for Love. I wasn't feeling it till today, but I love it. Have a great day, team.
2: Tyler and Anna says, this is Tyler on my mom's phone. I am voting for the challenger today. It was just a boost of happiness. I needed to get out of bed and get ready for school. That's real.
1: That's so real. Clarissa says, happy Wednesday. Good morning, Soul. My vote goes to the champion. Thank you for addressing me. That was really nice.
0: Read the next one.
1: Okay. Joy says, vote for Cascade.
0: And then Hi Soul.
1: Oh, and she also
0: is that why you put that in there? Because she said Hi Soul.
1: Okay.
0: So was that a vote?
1: Because you spelled my name right, okay. Guys. No one does that. Anyway, okay. 206 says, yes, my vote's for the challenger. Let's get this morning started.
2: Jessica from Black Diamond. That's
0: yes.
2: Right. Okay.
0: Mm-hmm.
2: Says, oh dang, the challenger was rocking today. I was having so much fun with that beat. I really wanted to move on.
0: Drum roll, please. That's you.
1: Yep. And the front runner is Stay for Love by Cascade.
0: It's okay.
2: I know.
1: No, that was great. That was fantastic. You really killed that. I didn't set you up right.
0: Off the air. Lion was like, which one is it? Which one? We're holding up the number one. There you go.
1: And I forgot to do it.
0: Stay for Love. Up front in the showdown. Keep the votes coming in. Anything that comes in between now and 9:10, we added to the 9:10 edition of the showdown, where we will determine our winner on this Wednesday. All right, coming up, we got to talk about brand new light rail station.
1: Yes.
0: And I'm so angry. I'll tell you
2: why.
0: Oh. Well, I'm excited about it, but I'm a Lake City guy. I'm not a Pinehurst guy, okay? Well, you're sad. No, I love the light rail station.
1: I love the light rail station.
0: I have nothing against the light rail station. I just don't like it being called
1: Haller Lake.
0: I'm a Lake City guy. We should have, we'll talk about this later.
1: I mean,
0: I have nothing going on. I'm not upset about the light rail station. I'm upset about the name.
1: Let's just love transportation.
0: Dive in. Also, Kevin, I love,
1: I love
0: transportation. Also going to talk about coffee and sleep. You shouldn't drink coffee before you go to bed. There's actually the number of hours. We'll dive in that too. Hang on.

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4: 7:36, your Bailey checking in on your commute right now. Kind of a slow commute for those going northbound through the Renton Corridor, 405 northbound. You jammed up due to a collision at Sunset. You've not recovered yet. In fact, you're backed up all the way to 167. Of course, you are spilled off onto the Valley Freeway as well. Just getting out of Auburn into Renton is still about 30 minutes right now. Renton to Bellevue, you're up to 45 minutes at the moment. So the way to Seattle right now, 53 minutes. You're seeing normal volumes. It's very heavy from 18. To about the Kent Des Moines Road, and then you got scattered backups starting at the south end of Boeing Field all the way into downtown. Coming down from the north right now, you are wide open there between Linwood and Everett, but from Linwood down to Seattle, 53 minutes right now, heaviest there from Lake City Way to 145th, and then southbound 405 jammed up from 527 all the way to the interchange. You got a 50-minute commute to get yourself into Bellevue, so we get right back to the music. 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We'll be right back.

0: 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We're getting ready for Impossible Trivia, as long as we're done with our Wordle today. We're done with our Wordle?
1: We're done with the sucked. Wordle.
0: It sucked? Okay.
2: It sucked today, people.
0: I'm just like, Wordle? Really? Like, are we still doing Wordle?
3: Of course.
0: Every day.
2: Yeah.
0: What's your streak? Do you have a streak? Do they use streaks?
2: No. 5 days.
0: 5 days. Ooh.
2: In a row.
0: Whoa. 5 days. Wow. Look at this guy here.
1: This guy
0: Wordles.
2: Okay.
0: All right. Let's dive into today's Impossible Trivia question right after this. We are Dance 89.5 Mornings.

0: California Radio, Dan's 89.5, and it's time for today's Impossible Trivia question. So what is today's question?
1: Hold on, I'm getting my hair on my necklace. Okay, today's Impossible Trivia question is 7% of brides do this almost immediately after becoming engaged. What is it?
0: 206-252-8989 is the number to guess. You can guess on the phone. We are recording those phone calls for a possible broadcast. You can guess on the text line. 7% of brides do this almost immediately after becoming engaged. That's a small number. 7% of brides.
2: Single digits.
0: We are looking for a specific answer. You have to be very specific in your guessing. 7% of brides do this almost immediately after becoming engaged. What is it? It's Impossible Trivia on Dance 89.5 Mornings.

0: Seattle Party Radio DSA. It's impossible trivia. The question today is,
1: goodness gracious.
0: Oh my God. 7% of brides do this almost immediately after they become engaged. What is it? 206-252-8989. Go, Soul, go.
2: Okay. Jonathan says, call their mom. Is it calling their mom?
0: Is it call their mom?
1: No.
2: No, because that's 100% of new brides. They call their mom. Yeah. They go, guess what just happened? It's great. Anyway, there's a lot of funny responses. 843 says, exchange the ring.
0: Is it exchanging the ring?
1: It is not.
0: No, come on.
2: The first
0: on.
2: One that
0: come
2: made
0: on.
2: Me audibly laugh was Becca says, is it asking for a different ring?
1: That's an awesome answer.
0: It just like,
2: no, he proposes.
0: Oh,
2: she's like,
0: yes,
2: can you please get
0: yes,
2: the backup?
0: Yes, can I get
2: I
0: the other
2: like
0: one?
2: This
0: can
2: one.
0: I get the other one? Oh,
2: can you please get the other one for
1: but,
2: me?
1: But is that the answer?
2: No.
0: No.
1: No, it is
0: no.
1: not.
0: Mm-mm.
2: 425 says, is it try to figure out how much the ring costs?
0: Is it pricing the ring?
2: No. Slash getting the ring appraised. It is not that. 253 says, is it vomiting?
0: Is it vomiting?
1: No, it is not.
2: No. Okay. Kristen says, is it creating their gift registry?
0: Is it creating their gift registry?
1: No.
2: Another funny one. Daphne and Alex said, I hope this isn't true. Is it regret it? He proposes. She says,
0: is
2: yes.
0: It
2: he's
0: regret?
2: Just like, I shouldn't have done that.
0: It's not regret.
2: No, it's no. not. It's not.
0: Good guess, though. Good guess.
2: That's a good guess. Gohawks Libre says, is it planning their bachelorette party?
0: Is it planning their bachelorette party?
1: No.
2: That's something that happens so far
0: immediately,
2: before.
0: Almost immediately, though, they're doing this.
1: Almost
0: remember?
1: Immediately.
0: Almost immediately. Keep going.
2: Immediately. 425 says, is it practicing writing their last name?
0: Ooh.
2: So, like, their new last name with their partner.
0: Right, no.
1: No. But that sounds fun.
2: That sounds like a good
0: right.
2: time.
0: I was like,
2: you
0: I
2: get married just for the
0: I told my wife, you know, took my name and she kept the, I was like, oh, your initials are this now. And she goes, that's the initials before because the last name has the same first letter. So it was like, oh, so you don't get new initials. Sorry. Or
2: bummer.
0: Good or awesome, right?
2: Or awesome.
0: Yeah.
2: People, it's different for everyone.
0: Right.
2: okay. 253 says, is it call off the engagement?
0: Is it call off the engagement?
1: No.
2: He proposes. He says,
0: it's,
2: yes.
0: It's
2: immediately,
0: says,
2: actually,
0: I'm over it. Sorry.
2: Actually,
0: just kidding.
2: I don't want to be engaged.
0: Yeah.
2: Anymore.
0: No, not the answer.
2: Get out of here.
0: No.
2: Chris says, is it call their lawyer?
0: Not
1: why?
2: This random guy proposed
0: not
2: to me.
0: Your lawyer.
2: Please. Elizabeth says, is it that they start shopping for their dress?
0: No.
2: No.
1: No?
0: No, they already have it sometimes.
2: We were talking about this off air. Okay, everyone has a Pinterest board for like marriage, at least in my generation.
0: Okay.
2: Because like, you need inspo. And you collect it over your life.
0: Inspiration,
2: Drew.
0: Oh, okay.
2: God.
0: Jeez.
1: Go on Google
0: don't
1: Photos.
0: Talk to me like that if I don't know this. Like, be nice. Be nice about it. All right, keep going. Keep going. Keep going.
2: That's all I have.
0: Keep going. Is that okay?
2: That's all
1: right.
2: I got.
0: Thank
1: right.
0: goodness. All right. Thank goodness. All right. 206-252-8989. 7% of brides do this almost immediately after they become engaged. What is it? We're looking for a very specific answer. It's impossible trivia.
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0: 7:55, Drew Bailey checking in on your commute right now. Still rough going northbound 405. to the Renton Corridor earlier, a collision. Just jammed up the S-curves right there at Sunset, and you've

got to throw it away right now. We're getting close to an hour right now. We got scattered backups pretty much for your entire commute, starting really at in Federal Way all the way into Seattle right now. I guess the Duwamish Curve is the only place where you ride the speed limit there, and that's it. Coming down from the north end right now, you are free and clear from Everett into the interchange, and then, of course, things will get busy if you're on your way into the Seattle right now. We're holding at about an hour right now as things are really busy all the way from Shippenow Bridge up to 155th there in Shoreline. Southbound 405 right now. You'll hit those brakes right as you leave the interchange, and it'll be busy to Woodinville, and then it's just crowded around Totem Lake. Other than that, we're good. As we get right back to the music, we are Seattle's Party Radio, Dance 89.5.

0: 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What is it? We're looking for a very specific answer at 206-252-8989. Soul, we have a minute left until 8 o'clock. Can you just try to burn through these real quick?
1: I'll burn through them. Okay, so, John S. and Wenatchee says, is it call or text their ex?
2: No.
1: 360 says, is it get a haircut?
2: Nope.
0: No.
1: 360 says, is it cancel dating app subscriptions?
2: No.
0: Why are you laughing like that?
2: Keep reading them.
1: Okay, 843 says, is it accidentally dropping the ring?
2: No.
1: We did a whole bit of this off here. Meteorologist Mark says, it's check the climate averages for their dream wedding location.
0: Oh, that is correct. Yes.
1: That's actually not it at all. Oliver and Damien says, is it cry or file for a divorce?
2: No.
0: Anyway, some of, never mind. I will reveal that.
1: True.
0: Okay. I was like, yeah, just keep going. Let's keep going.
1: Okay, Spencer.
0: Sometimes people are still married when you
1: can still be married.
0: You can still be married when you ask someone to marry you. You to be engaged, you have to be divorced when you actually.
1: Anyway, so Spencer says, is it changing their mind?
0: No.
2: No.
0: No.
1: They propose and they go, actually, I'm good. Yeah, never mind. No. This was fun.
0: Yeah.
1: You can have the ring back.
0: No. Almost immediately.
1: Almost
0: so people will change their mind 10 minutes later, sure.
1: Yeah.
0: But like, or you know, maybe a day later, but almost immediately is like pretty.
1: Scarlett says, is it like, get married? Like right there, right then. They're at the venue. He proposes, you get married. Mm-mm. Very time efficient.
0: Nope,
1: no, it's not. 253, is it that they become celibate?
0: No.
2: No.
0: No.
2: Nope.
1: Norm Sater says, dump the other guys. Ha!
2: Nope.
1: Ha!
0: Okay. Because they're implying that
1: you're not loyal to this one person that you're in love with, and instead, oh, you're playing the field.
0: And Soul does not like that. And I get it.
1: I'm sorry, I'm a feminist. Okay. I'm sorry. James says, tell their ex.
2: Nope.
1: Which is petty, but no.
0: No.
1: Kirsten in West Seattle says, oh wait, never mind. Never mind.
0: Is that it? What is
1: that
0: it?
1: That is it. Is it posting the ring online?
0: Sort of.
2: It's super close.
1: It's very close.
0: For time's sake, fade down the music, hit the horn. We're gonna give it to him.
1: Yeah, that's kinda right.
0: Announce it on social media.
1: Yeah.
0: Announce it on social media.
2: Which is basically the same thing.
1: It's similar, yeah.
0: Right, exactly. I know I waited when my wife and I, we waited the next day, but it wasn't because I proposed at night at a show. We waited a whole day, usually.
1: Yeah.
0: So, but again, 7%, that's a very small percentage of people would do that. How long would you wait?
1: How long would I wait?
0: You're not getting married.
1: Not right now.
0: I'm saying right now.
1: Eventually, sure. Not right now. I'd wait like...
0: You know because you're already...
1: Like a solid 3 days.
0: You already got your inspo going on your Pinterest.
1: I am not unique for this.
2: I just wing it. Gotta wing it.
1: You're not prepared. When I get married, I'm gonna have inspo. When you get married, you're gonna have nothing. And that's weird. You're not gonna have any inspo. You don't know what dress you're gonna wear.
2: Hatred. Hatred. Pure.
0: I know.
2: From over here.
0: I was fine. I did okay at my wedding without having the inspo or the Pinterest board. I did okay. Did alright.
1: I'm gonna do fantastic. Cause I'm gonna be so prepared. Y'all don't even know. They won't even see me coming.
0: There you go. Alright, who got it right? Can we congratulate, was that Kirsten?
1: Yeah, it was Kirsten.
0: Thank you, Kirsten. Alright. Coming up, of course, now, the goal every Wednesday is try to get Soul out the door so she can make it to her first period class at a high school that's not near this one.
2: Yep.
1: Yes.
0: So one more break, Soul. Okay. We want to talk about coffee before you go to sleep, or you want to talk about the light rail station? What do you want to talk about?
1: Oh, I don't know. I feel like I have 2 breaks left. It's 8:03.
2: Oh my goodness.
0: You always say that, but you're always late.
2: Got to extend it.
1: All right, what
0: do you want to talk about next? Let's do light rail coming up very soon. Okay. We are Dan's 89.5. Mornings.
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0: Sandstorm 25, right here on Seattle's Party Radio, Dan 295. Can I get a music bed, please?
1: Of course.
0: I can't just go to dead air after Sandstorm. You gotta have something on it. You can't just go to, like, just nothing.
2: I'm tired. I need
0: you gotta, like, wind down.
1: Sandstorm is goated.
0: You gotta wind down from Sandstorm. You gotta do that. We gotta talk about light rail, and, this is exciting. Finally, that one station is finally open, and it is called the Pinehurst Station. Boo! I'm not booing the light rail, I'm booing the name.
2: Booing the name. Why don't you like the name, Drew?
0: Because I'm a Lake City guy. And I know it's kind of far away, but could have been the Lake City station? Is that a little too far?
1: But that doesn't roll off the tongue.
0: And it's funny because, you know, one of my good friends growing up was from Pinehurst. And we used to make fun of how Pinehurst is like this invisible neighborhood. Because no one knows where Pinehurst is.
1: I didn't even know that was a place.
0: And now they get their own station. All right.
2: Lake City is a better name for a station. But...
0: yeah, and a station without a parking garage.
2: Well, fun fact, I watched the news this morning.
0: All right, okay, go.
2: They don't have a parking garage because they want it encourages people to bike and to walk and to not take as much car transportation.
0: That's what they say, to not build a parking garage. I get it. It makes sense. But, like, you will have to drive and park. What is that for?
1: Going in.
0: And when you're out the other, why is that?
1: I don't watch the news.
0: Oh, okay. All right, good.
2: Well,
0: all right.
2: It's important.
0: Sit out
2: this
0: one there, buddy.
2: All right. Yeah, it's me you're talking.
1: I know what you guys are talking about. It's just...
0: but a parking garage, you're just, cause you're tired. It's okay. But no, I get it. I get it. But there's also not a lot of, like, where's the mixed use buildings going in? They're not there.
2: Yeah.
0: Like,
2: yeah.
0: Why is there still a golf course there when now we have two light rail stations essentially bookending the entire golf course? What's going on with that?
2: Golf.
0: I don't either. So not obviously, and again, I'm from Lake City, so it's kind of a.
1: Are you gonna go?
0: It's blasphemous to make fun of the Jackson Golf Course. But come on, man, am I gonna do what? Take the light rail?
1: Yeah.
0: No.
2: Out of
0: sight. I am not at that station. Maybe so. Perhaps from Lake City. So like, if I'm from here, I could take. And on occasion, you know, I love me some Lime bikes or scooters. I could take a Lime scooter up. They have fixed the infrastructure between here up 125th to the light rail station because on occasion I have to go up and drop my car off up there on Aurora, right? So you know, I'll use it. I'm excited about it. I just don't like the name Spiders. And there's no garage.
1: File a complaint.
0: And there's a garage.
2: He files a complaint to the people who made it. They're like, we just finished building it.
0: And as someone who lives north of that station, that means it's one more stop for me. To make it about me. So there you go.
2: Yes, this negatively impacts Drew Bailey, and that's it. So we have to change it.
0: Just this one thing.
2: Just this one.
0: By the way, something that is someone who grew up in Lake City, looking for these trains. I love them. I took them on. You know, we went to the symphony on Friday, took the train to the symphony, came back, and then we took a car to go to Ballard. So we used it and then drove. So it's awesome. So
2: we love the light rail.
0: You gotta go, right?
2: I do.
0: Is that what you're about? Okay, all right.
2: She's texted. Get out of here. She also texted.
0: Go.
2: Defending Pinehurst.
0: Really?
1: Really?
0: Come on.
2: Plus 77 takes you to Pinehurst Station.
0: I mean, it could have been Haller Lake too, right?
2: That's true.
0: So, Haller Lake or Pinehurst, and I would have put money it would have been Haller Lake. I was very surprised it was Pinehurst.
2: Really?
0: And I knew it was a long shot to be Lake City. We should have had a bigger campaign. Cause like, Shoreline gets two
1: names.
0: You get Shoreline, you gotta go, leave then, go! Alright, let's get back to the music. Bye Soul.
2: Bye guys.
0: We are Seattle. Alright, hang on, alright, Soul's gone. Alright, go, you gotta go, leave, go.
1: Just
0: go, walk out, go. Coming up at 8:46, it's all about the remix at 46. It's gonna be Bunt taking on, Temper Trap, that's on the way soon from Dan 89.5 Mornings. So let me-

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Drew Bailey at 819, checking in on your commute right now. Northbound at 405. You're still busy one, still about 41 minutes right now. You're still really heavy there, pretty much to the top of the Cannondale Hill, all the way back to 167. If you're going northbound on the Valley Freeway from Auburn into Orenton, we're at 30 minutes still. Northbound I-5, Federal Way to Seattle, 50 minutes for you. Very usual, nothing and no surprise commute for you. Coming down from Linwood right now, going to either Bellevue or Seattle, about 50 minutes right now to Seattle. You expect a delay there where you expect it, really. Shifting out bridge, backed up to 155th. Southbound 405 to Bellevue, backed up from 527 to the interchange. As we get right back to it, we are Dance 89.5 Mornings.

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1: Sales Party Radio, Dan's 89.5, Drew Bailey and Lion here on this Wednesday. Lion, a little sleepy today.
2: Yes, a little.
1: Are you a caffeine guy?
2: Nah.
1: Oh, you're not? 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So you don't drink coffee. You're not drinking caffeine at night. No soda, no pop, as I would say, nothing like that. No caffeine.
2: No, I always tend to like try and drink caffeine-free

0: caffeine at night. No soda, no pop, as I would say, nothing like that. No caffeine.
1: No, I always tend to like try and drink caffeine-free, sugar-free sodas.
0: Okay, that's
1: like
0: good.
1: Like Zevia.
0: That's nice. Okay. Well, that's good. You probably, I don't know why you're tired, because you're probably sleeping like a baby.
1: I am.
0: Brendan, and we know that caffeine has affected sleep, right?
1: Oh, yeah.
0: Too much before you go to bed. Well, according to an Australian study of studies, they actually looked at, this is 24 different studies here in Australia. The research suggests stopping caffeine much earlier than commonly thought. So if you're going to bed at 10 o'clock, coffee should be avoided until 1:12 in the afternoon.
1: That's
0: so they're
1: really
0: talking
1: specific.
0: 8.8. This is just all the studies. It's called science. 8.8 hours before sleep. So 8.8 hours, zero caffeine. So there you go. Now, how is caffeine affecting your sleep quality in a negative way?
1: All right. So drinking caffeine too close to your bedtime actually reduces the total sleep time by 45 minutes, increasing the time it takes to fall asleep by 9 minutes, and also increasing the wake time after falling asleep by 12 minutes, and also reducing sleep efficiency by 7%.
0: So drinking coffee within that 8.8 hours essentially means you're losing 45 minutes of sleep, they say. Let's see here. Consuming caffeine in close to bed was found to increase light sleep and while decreasing deep sleep. So not even getting less sleep, you're getting less deep sleep and a lighter sleep there. And dosage matters. High dosage of caffeine consumed close to bedtime resulted in greater reductions in sleep there. And then there's something about the black tea. What does that mean?
1: Yeah, so basically research is indicating that around 1 250 milliliter cup of black tea, which contains around like 47 milligrams of caffeine, could actually be consumed right up until bedtime without affecting your sleep.
0: All right, so now this research is all confused. So it's coffee over tea.
1: Yeah.
0: So don't drink coffee, but not other caffeine is okay.
1: I guess it's like the amount of caffeine that's like inside of a drink.
0: Okay, there you go. Well, we know that. So, but for a lot of people, 1:12 in the afternoon, it's a little early quitting caffeine. I think that's right. Like for me, someone gets up when I do, that's when I need more caffeine. So all right, there you go. Thank you so much there, Lion. All right, coming up at 8:46, it's all about that remix at 46. Also, 9:10, the new music showdown, our 3-time champion, gonna take on Ghost Jr. Hang on.

0: I just want to get a good thing going.
1: Hi, I'm Jono.
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0: Hillsborough Radio Dance 89.5, Trevely and Lion. Coming up, we're going to talk about the number one and number two foodie city in America. Those two cities are in the Northwest. You know what two cities those are, but which is one and which is two? I know you got to go here. We were talking about food off the air. You finally had good pho. Does that mean you finally had pho or just good pho?
1: Good pho.
0: You've had bad pho.
1: Probably.
0: Where did you have bad pho? Because, like, even bad, it's like, for me, pho is like pizza. Even bad pho is still good. But you had good pho. Where was your good pho?
1: My good pho was at Pho Tan Brothers?
0: Tan Brothers.
1: Tan.
0: Of course, yes, yes. Probably the biggest chain, probably the best well-known pho place around. They're all over the place. Did you get a cream puff when you sat down?
1: Yeah, it was so good.
0: It was Tan Brothers. Okay, yeah, that's their thing. Amazing. Yeah, Tan Brothers is good. So, like, I knew someone that worked in a culinary school. They taught cooking. They ate Tan Brothers every single day. But that was, like, 15 years ago. There's a lot of good pho out there, my friend.
1: Yeah.
0: So, but you finally like it now.
1: Yeah.
0: All right, it's good.
1: I really like bad pho.
0: I just don't know. Where did you have bad pho? That's sort of crazy.
1: Or maybe when I was younger, when I had it, I didn't like it.
0: Yeah, all right. It's so good. I'm glad you've come around. I'm on this pho corner at Ranch 99 up there in Edmonds, right off of 99. And it's not just the pho, which is amazing, but they make the oil sauce in-house.
1: Ooh.
0: And it is phenomenal. Phenomenal. It's a game changer. And then the service is also phenomenal. Tan Brothers is good. They're quick. You sit down and like, hey, what do you want to order? You know, they get it done right away.
1: Yeah.
0: But like, there's something about good service that I think we've lost since COVID, a lot of places. And it's something that I like to call it the 2-minute check back. It's you drop your food and then you come back and you go, how is everything?
1: Oh yeah.
0: And
1: I love when
0: pretty much non-existent. It happens at Fuck Corner, and I'm just so appreciative. I'm like, yeah, just check in. How am I doing? It's been a couple minutes. Do I got everything right? Is it tasting nice? Doesn't take much. I'm going to tip you no matter what. But, like, I'll tip you more if you actually just show you care and come back, you know. So, well, I'm glad you had some good pho, dude.
1: Yeah.
0: They're out there. I love pho, and I cannot get enough of it. I went to another pho place, tell me, someone, 206-252-8989, is there bad pho? Where does it exist? Because I don't think it exists. So there you go. All right. Thank you so much. I know you got to get out of here.
1: Yeah.
0: We'll talk to you on next Wednesday. Coming up very soon, we're going to dive into today's remix at 46. That's on the way at 8:46 on Dance 89.5.
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5: 42, Drew Bailey checking in on your computer right now. We have a brand new issue, I-5 southbound. It's in the off-ramp to Northgate Way. They spelled Northgate wrong. I'm not going to read the misspelling. That's terrible. All right, anyway, there's a collision possibly blocking the ramp there, so be careful of that street. Already kind of a mess in that direction. You got to go on Twitter, WSDOT Traffic, and if you want to know what I'm talking about, go check out their latest tweet. And I don't like Twitter, but I need the updates. Sorry. All right, southbound I-5 right now. If you're heading out of Linwood on your way into Seattle, looking at about a 54-minute commute still. We are jammed up. It's probably not going to cause a lot of issue right there, except for those trying to get off at North Gateway, trying to get into the light rail station there. 145th is where that backup's going to begin. And you're going to be busy to about the U District right now. Southbound 405 on your way into Bellevue. 45 minutes for your commute right now. You are heavy between Woodinville and about the interchange, and then you got some crowding and some brake lights from Totem Lake on to 520. Northbound I-5, Federal Way into Seattle, you are sitting at a commute time of about 51 minutes right now, and you're renting to Bellevue. You're still holding that 41 minutes as you are busy all the way from the Canedale Hill straight back to 167. As we get right back to it, we are Seattle's Party Radio, Dance 89.5.

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1: Today, German electronic producer Bunt taking on the iconic 2008 anthem Sweet Disposition by the Australian band The Temper Trap. The original track was a massive breakout hit for The Temper Trap, becoming a quintessential late 2000 anthem known for its soaring vocals and shimmering guitar riffs. Known for their signature stutter house production style, Bunt flipped the classic into What If You Fly, pairing those famous anthemic vocals with his energetic bouncing bass lines and infectious rhythm. Here is Bunt and The Temper Trap with If You Fly, Sweet Disposition on the remix at 46.
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4: 54 Drew Bailey checking in on your commute right now. So just heavy commute time still. Not a lot of improvement through the I-5 corridor right there through Northgate area, of course. Southbound I-5 right now from Linwood in Seattle. Still only about 48 minutes or so there. Still very busy from the U-District to about 145th. So be ready for that, of course. 43 minutes right now still to get yourself into Bellevue. We got heavy commute times there and really heavy traffic between 527 and almost to the interchange. And then you just got lots of crowding, although you're going to see some brake lights right there around Totem Lake, northbound I-5 out of Federal Way in Seattle, 45 minutes. And then the S-curves in Renton, you've been jammed up all morning, still looking at about a 40-minute commute to get yourself into Bellevue. As we get right back to the music, we are Seattle's Party Radio, Dance 89.5.

0: Sales Point Radio, DNC95, Drew Bailey on a Wednesday. Always talking about food. By the way, a lot of great texts about pho restaurants. I'm going to share those texts coming up at the end of the show, kind of in the wrap-up there. And you can always feel free to text in. And a lot of times I save it to the end. We got to talk about the best food city. And I think I was wrong. I implied that one was number two and one was number one in the Northwest. That is incorrect. Seattle's actually number four. And Portland, which I always consider my best foodie city, is actually sitting at number two. This is according to Wallet Hub's annual list of best and cheapest. Oh, I didn't see cheapest there. U.S. food destinations for a second year in a row. They compared around 180 U.S. cities across 28 indicators split into two main categories, affordability and diversity, accessibility, and quality. So that's like four categories in two. Sure, okay. The strengths from Portland excelled in per capita numbers for craft breweries, wineries, herb spice shops, food wine tours, and food festivals, as well as high-rated restaurant diversity. Top three, of course, Miami took number one. Portland 2 and San Francisco took number 3, with Seattle there at number 4 and Austin, Texas hanging in at number 5. And someone did text in, who said this? This was 253. It says, Portland has got to be my top foodie town. They have great restaurants and so many kinds of cuisines. My favorite is Tokyo Sando. They have the best chicken katsu sandwiches. I'll say this, Portland's insane. And I tell people who are going to Portland don't know about this. I know there's like this like Seattle-Portland rivalry. I don't feel like I have that. I have no hate for Portland. I feel that Portland and is an extension of Seattle. You wouldn't be us. You wouldn't be you without us, right? But the food is top notch. It's because they actually have food trucks downtown. They actually have food in the downtown area that is semi-affordable. And it is good. Now, the service takes a long time. It's insane. I ordered I had an amazing Bloody Mary about 10 years ago. I'm still waiting for my second one. It just takes a long time. But the food is amazing. And I know I was in Portland, and every time I went to a restaurant, I didn't realize how good the food was there. Overall, it's the standard of food is so good that you hear people talk about, oh, this is so intense, the way they talk about the food. And then you eat it, you're like, yeah, that was a pretty intense burrito. The best pizza I had was Jet City Pizza there in Portland. Isn't Jet City a Seattle term? Anyway, but there you go. Portland, number two, and I think they can do better, do number one. And I think Seattle, what's up with our food culture downtown? Like, it's just, there's nothing to eat sometimes without going to a big restaurant. So I would love what Portland has. They have a whole street devoted to just food trucks. Why can't we have that? All right. Of course, your text, 206-252-8989. I'll share all those at the end of the show. We are getting ready for that New Music Showdown 8 minutes away. Our three-time champion, Cascade, Brianna Grace, going to take on DJ Ghost's son. His name is Ghost Jr. It's on the way.
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6: 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All right, a three-time champion, Cascade and Brianna Grace, teaming up. Of course, Brianna Grace was in town on Friday at the Banner Royal Hall for the Seven Lions show. Their latest song together is called Stay for Love. 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

Valley Radio, Dennis 89.5, Cascade, Brianna Grace, Day for Lover, three-time champion, right here on the Neebsy Showdown. All right, today's challenger coming from Ghost Jr. He's a legit junior. His dad is DJ Ghost, a legendary Belgium electronic music producer and DJ. One of his claims for fame is he has appeared at every single edition of Tomorrowland. Tomorrowland is one of the biggest raves on the planet. It's held in Belgium every year, and that's one of his claims for fame. Now, his son is producing music. This song is called Two Phones. Again, this is by Ghost Jr., and is your challenger on the New Music Showdown.

Ghost Jr., Two Phones, New Music Showdown Challenger right here on Dance 89.5 Mornings. All right, there you go. Those are two songs at the showdown on this Wednesday. It's time to vote. 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Song 1, Cascade, Brianna Grace, our three-time champion with Stay for Love, or your challenger today, the son of DJ Ghost. It's Ghost Jr., Two Phones. 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

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Our three-time champion, Cascade and Brianna Gray, Stay for Love versus Ghost Jr. Song called Two Phones. You still got about 3 minutes left, a little less than 3 minutes. 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Let us know which of the two you like the best. Song number one, Cascade, Brianna Gray, Stay for Love, or your challenger, Ghost Jr. Two Phones. About 2.5 minutes left to get your final vote on for the new music showdown.

Sales Party Radio, Dance 89.5, and the Nevesa Showdown, our three-time champion Cascade, Brianna Grace. Take it on Ghost Jr., song called Two Phones, and your texts right now. We got a lot of them. I'm going to burn through these as quick as possible. Courtney Rennie says, voting for State for Love. It's quickly became one of my favorite songs. Karen Bremerton says, getting bored with the champ, so my vote goes to the good energy of the challenger. Peter says, I like the champ today. Kind of haunting, but hopeful melody. All right. Matt in Beaverton says, I'll stop voting for State for Love when the vocals stop hitting like a freight train hauling a load of Mack trucks. So, spoiler, never. Enjoyed Ghost Jr.'s track a lot, but it doesn't give me the goosebumps like Cascade. To the champ goes the vote. Shep says, I'll take Brianna Grace's vocals over Auto-Tune any day, voting for the champ, State for Love. And Lauren and Queen Anne says, it's funny. I wasn't sold on State for Love when it premiered, but it grew on me fast, and now I can't get enough, especially with those vocals from Brianna Grace. Voting for the champ today, but please keep playing Ghost Jr. That beat had me dancing in the car, and I love to see a cool successor story like that. And the winner of the name of the shoutout is Stay for Love. Huge response for a challenger, though. That does go a long way. But here we are, Cascade and Brianna. That means with their fourth win, we are in a graduation situation on a Thursday, tomorrow, 7:10 and 9:10. Will they go the distance? Last time Cascade was in the situation like a month and a half ago, he did. Will he do it again in under 2 months? We'll find out tomorrow, 7:10 and 9:10 again right here on Dance 89.5.

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about the weather. It's not going to get really warm, but it's going to stay dry. We're going to have some nice sunshine really coming up, especially this weekend. High around 70, but some of that sunshine and not so much of that liquid sunshine.

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Wrapping up the morning show on this Wednesday. Thank you so much for listening. What a fun morning. You can always listen again on our on-demand player, dance895.org, or via our app. Of course, Soul and Lion joining us during the 7 o'clock hour. It's always a fun, lively time. Soul, gotta love that Wednesday and Fridays of Soul. She'll be back with us coming up on Friday. Let's see here. We are talking about pho. I got a lot of texts about pho. A lot of talk about food today because you know what? Food is the best thing to talk about on a morning show. I'm biased, of course, because I work on a morning show and I love food. Let's see here. We were talking about our greatest, pho places. Lion City finally had good pho. And I was like, well, where do you find bad pho? You went to Tan Brothers, which is great pho, right? It is like the standard, like there's a million, Tan Brothers out there. I just said the service is just, it's kind of a machine, right? You're just like, you're getting a great pho, but here's your food, go away, right? And so I talked about some of my favorite places. Some people weighed in. 253 says, I don't know any bad pho places, but, Vien Dong in Tacoma is absolutely fantastic. The broth has so much unami flavor. I drive all the way from Bonnie Lake to go there when the craving strikes me. 206 says, I grew up in the Vietnamese community in NorCal and married a Vietnamese native for 20 years. I've never had bad pho, but some better. In my opinion, NorCal just has a notch higher than anything I've ever had here. Agree about Tan Brothers. Also, Time Bistro in U District next to Aladdin. Best pho I've had here in Seattle. And when you're in California, try Bun Bo Hu. It's next level. Bon appetit. Thank you so much, 253. All right, thank you so much for listening. Tomorrow on the radio, it's going to be fun. I'm going to have, we call him Prism. Prism's going to be in training on the board. So it's going to be it's going to be a mess. A lovely, glorious mess. Courtney Rendon, wait, what's my favorite pho place? Right now, it's currently Pho Corner. And it's because they make their, and this is at the Ranch 99 up there in Edmonds, right? And they make their own, oil, their own chili oil, which is amazing. And the service is great. It's not just, here's your food, go away. It's, hey, how you doing? Is it good? They come back, they check on you. Service is a big deal and the pho is outstanding. And I'm a spicy guy. You make your own chili oil. I will come far. Thankfully I live close. But yeah, Courtney, and you're in Renton, so you're on the other side of the, well, you're far from, I would drive up there, but it's fuzz everywhere. So good. All right, again, thank you for your text there, Courtney. All right, tomorrow, New Music Showdown, we are in a graduation situation. Cascade and Brianna Grace, will they go the distance? We'll find out tomorrow morning. Make sure you tune in. And again, Prison will be in the house training. All that and more tomorrow. Enjoy your

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Killers in the jungle. 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Killers in the jungle. Yo, listen, you hear that? Killers in the jungle. Killers in the jungle. Killers in the jungle.

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Killers in the jungle. 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Killers in the jungle. Yo, listen, you hear that? Killers in the jungle. Killers in the jungle. Killers in the jungle.

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0: You're listening to Dance 89.5. This is Joy hanging out with you here on a Wednesday. I just wanted to say hello to all of the listeners. And I'm super curious if any of you went to the 55th anniversary party at Trinity this past weekend. 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

0: This is Dan City 95. You're hanging out with Joy. And I've already had a couple of our listeners reach out and let us know that they went to the party and they had an amazing time. One said they were there for all 4 hours. Thanks for reaching out, both of you, Jonathan and Kevin. Appreciate the text. Feel free, if you would like to reach out and say hello and let me know if you went to our 55th anniversary party at Trinity Nightclub last weekend. You can text me at 206-252-8989. I would love to hear from you. Keep it locked. I've got great music on the way.
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0: serotonin. You're listening to Dance 89.5. This is Joy hanging out with you. Thank you everybody for reaching out and letting me know that you went to our 55th anniversary party this past weekend at Trinity. I've gotten quite a few texts and I had a caller reach out and share some really cool stuff with me.
1: Yes, I wanted to say I've listened to 89.5 my whole life. This 55th anniversary, I took my wife and my three daughters. We had an awesome time.
0: Oh, that's so cool. I love hearing that. You took all three of your daughters and your wife. Did they have fun too?
1: Oh, everybody had a great time. Keep rocking for another 55 years, please.
0: Well, thank you for calling and reaching out and sharing that with me. I really appreciate it.
1: And I love you guys. I will always love you guys. Keep it up.

0: You're listening to Dance 89.5. This is Joy, and I am so happy that I got to connect with some of our listeners and that you've been texting in, and I had a caller that I got to connect with, and they went with their entire family, which is so awesome, and they said they had a blast. So thanks for reaching out and letting me know. We have something else coming up, pretty cool. 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

0: You're listening to Dance 89.5. This is Joy. I wanted to make sure that if you haven't already heard, I was just talking about it a little bit ago, that Dance 89.5 is opening the studio doors to our community for our 55th anniversary open house. 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

0: You're listening to Dance 89.5, hanging out here with Joy. You just heard the song Never Walk Alone by Blondish and Stevie Appleton. Little fun fact, I actually DJed on the Abracadabra. That would be... Blondish was a creator of Abracadabra, and they have it on Twitch. Anyways, I DJed for a yoga class with one of our yoga greats here in Seattle, and so I got to DJ for that, and I love doing stuff like that. So yeah, a little fun fact that's connected. Blondish has Abracadabra, so something you didn't know about me. You're tuned to Dance 89.5. You're hanging out here with Joy.
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0: You're listening to Dance 89.5. This is Joy hanging out with you here on a Wednesday, and it is a beautiful day outside. I'm just loving the weather with the sunny skies, and gosh, I wish it was like this every day. Anyways, if you didn't already hear, I wanted to make sure that you know that we're going to be opening Dance 89.5 studio up. There's only going to be a limited amount of spots. So like I said, if you are interested, I would highly recommend RSVPing Saturday, October 17th. It's going to be from 1 to 6 p.m. and it will be at the Nathan Hale High School, obviously where the studio is. And you're just going to need to go and RSVP on our website. The event's free, space is very limited, and just go to dance89.5.org/open house and secure your spot while you can.
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0: You're listening to Dance 89.5. You just heard some new music. The song was Just a Little Bit More. And I don't absolutely know exactly how to pronounce this, but the artist is M-A-U capital P. So I'm going to say Mau P. But if I didn't say that right, let me know. I have no problem figuring out how to properly say it. You can text me and let me know. 206-252-8989. Again, that was new music by Mau P. Just a Little Bit More.
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0: You're listening to Dance 89.5. I am loving being here on a Wednesday with all of you. This is Joy. Thank you for reaching out and texting me, and thanks for calling in. And I've been loving just connecting with everybody and also, of course, playing music. And every now and then, dancing here in the studio to some of the music. So I just want to make sure each person that's reached out knows how much I appreciate it. And if anybody else wants to say hello, you can. 206-252-8989. And I have already mentioned it a few times, but since there's limited spots, I just want to make sure I'm getting the word out. 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

You're listening to Dance 89.5, and this is Joy hanging out with you. Thank you, everybody, for tuning in and connecting with me today and listening. Of course, listening to the music. That's the most important part. I just wanted to make sure that everybody knows how much I appreciate it. I know I've said it a few times, but it does. It is awesome to hear from all of you. And I used to be a listener. I still am a listener, so I shouldn't say used to be. I've been a listener for so long, so I am, you know, just as much in love with the radio station as you. So I will be back on Wednesday of next week, so tune in then. I've got lots of great music coming up. I've got some Calvin Harris. I've got MGMT with Kids. I love that song. I've also got some Fisher, so keep it locked on Dance 89.5.

You're listening to Dance 89.5. I am going to be heading out. This is Joy. I have been having so much fun connecting with everybody, and I also wanted to just say thanks for the most recent listener who reached out, Tish. Thanks for your text. I'm going to be leaving you with a really great song. I love this track by MGMT, Kids. Also, real quick, everybody that joined us at our 55th party celebrating our anniversary of 55 years this past weekend at Trinity, I just want to say thank you to each and every one of you that showed up, supported, danced, hung out, got swag. Thank you for supporting the station and supporting the DJs, and we really appreciate all of you. So personal thank you from me and everybody here at the station. You're listening to Dance 89.5. I will be back next Wednesday.

0: Happy hump day, Seattle. It's your girl, Okeed, in the house, and I'm in the studio right now at a new time, so let's get into it. In this hour, we're talking about new and returning labels, Sonic the Hedgehog meets EDM. You know I got your weekend preview, and we're bumping the best dance music on this side of the Northwest. Now let's jump right back into it with Namino on Seattle's Party Radio.
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0: What's up, Seattle? That was Armin Van Buuren with Alone, and I know you know that the weekend is always right around the corner, so I'm here with your weekend preview for Friday, October 2nd. Now, Weathen's going to be at Showbox Soto, Slow Magic is popping off at Barboza, Gentlemen's Club is taking over Kremwerk, and finally, Community Nights is going down at the Fun House featuring Tech and Melodic House. Now, that's going to be your weekend preview for Friday, October 2nd. After the break, though, we're getting right back into the party with Weston, Cascade, Honey Love, and more coming right up on Dance 89.5.
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0: What's up, Seattle? Quick mix recap here. You just heard Caught in the Fire by GL, and before that was Remember by Griffin. Up next, it's a selector pick, so I gotta do the thing. But this one's called Waymo by Honey Love and Aluna. You're listening to it on Seattle's Party Radio.
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So Honey Love just announced the launch of a brand new record label. It's called For the Love, aimed to provide a home for the next generation of talent. And in the same breath, Sebastian Ingrosio also announced the relaunch of Refuge Records. Up next, I got Maroon 5 versus Christina Aguilera for your listening pleasure on Dance.

0: All right, Seattle. So this October, Dance 89.5 is opening the studio doors to our community for our 55th anniversary open house. That's going down Saturday, October 17th from 1 to 6. Now, it doesn't matter if you're a Nathan Hill alumni or a curious listener. 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

So apparently Madion's been working with the Sonic the Hedgehog franchise for the past 10 years now, and he finally shared an official remix of the iconic Green Hill Zone in celebration of the franchise's recent collab with Fortnite. It's on my list to listen because I'm just a sucker for video game EDM remixes, you know? But up next, I got Jigget's Charlotte Plank with Car Crash on Dance 89.

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What's up, Seattle? 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